You'll meet her at night, in a dark place. She's so very beautiful. The way she looks at you makes your blood run hot. And when she comes close,

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So I come back to my first note, as I must come back to you. I will

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Yes.

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Where am I?

But baby, we were just watching the fights on television.

Now in the Garden of Eden sat Eve and Adam, had his hands on the loins of his madam. He smiled with mirth, cause he knew that on earth there was only two nuts, and he had them. Now if any young girl

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That's before I started to roam. Every time the dinner bell, I could hear my daddy yelling, cheese and crackers, anyone? I said, no,

I've run the test. Unplug all these computers now, we'll burn them with the rest. And we'll leave this hard drive by the tree, yes, as policeman's bait.

0: looking for millionaire wife. Good looking, very handsome,
1: etc.
0: Intelligent.
1: You asshole.
0: Good at bull throwing.

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Certainly it's upside down on monitor, but we can make out for a minute detail.

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1: And a regime that has lost its legitimacy will also lose its power.

Allah is never ever Allah is never ever Allah is never ever Allah is never ever Allah is never ever Allah is never ever Allah is never ever Allah is never ever Allah is never ever Allah is never ever Allah is never ever Allah is never ever Allah is never ever Allah is never ever Allah is never ever Allah is never ever Allah is never ever Allah is never ever Allah is never ever Allah is never ever Allah is never ever Allah is never ever Allah is never ever Allah is never ever Allah is never ever Allah is never ever Allah is never ever Allah is never ever Allah is never ever Allah is never ever Allah is never ever Allah is never ever Allah is never ever Allah is never ever Allah is never ever Allah is never ever Allah is never ever Allah is never ever Allah is never ever Allah is never ever Allah is never ever Allah is never ever Allah is never ever Allah is never ever Allah is never ever Allah is never ever Allah is never ever Allah is never ever Allah is never ever Allah is never ever Allah is never ever Allah is never ever Allah is never ever Allah is never ever

old oak tree. You hide behind the old oak tree. Stay out of danger.

That was Ducks Deluxe and Fireball. Before that was Straub's Burning for Me. Before that was Slade, Burning in the Heat of Love. And we started with the Hollies and Burn, Fire, Burn. So next Wednesday, 2 p.m. Eastern, here on Sheena's Jungle Room, Kitchen Sink, it will be our 90th show. So I am giving you a feast of Barry Gray, Joe 90. To mark our 90th show, plus Thunderbirds and Captain Scarlet and Stingray and Fireball XL5, etc., please come and join me. So let me take you into the final section of this week's show with Quintessence and Burning Bush. 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

breathing.

Now we're swinging in, friends. We meaning a novelty group that boasts of a horn or two, a fancy bit of piano, a bass, a drum, and well, goodness knows what'll creep up before this quarter hour's over. But swing is the order of the day, and smart swing, sweet swing, even going so far as to get some real old low-down Harlem tired music. Here's number one. Get this. Yesterday's ice cubes are water today.